said I want it all from him. He asked me if I'm dressed for the ride, but I don't wanna feel my boss come up. In interactions, I just can't let slide. No, I don't wanna sabotage myself. You know them demons wanna get inside. And every talk is just a loss for hope. Every tear is just a blessing in disguise.

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1: I'm mad about the boy. And I know it's stupid to be mad about the boy. I'm so ashamed of it, but must admit

Willett ever cloy. This odd diversity of misery and joy. I'm feeling quite insane and young again, and all because I'm

Though this season of her life had been cold, lonely, and tough, though she slipped back into a darkness she had hoped by now to have overcome, she had learned a beautiful lesson as she kissed her girls goodbye and thanked them for getting her out the house. That maybe...

for the first time in a long time, she believed that one day she would again feel the sun. She must be patient. She must have faith in the seeds that are planted beneath the snow. She must hold on, and she must let go. She'll be all right. No riding shining armored knight. She will save herself this time. And in fact, tonight, she did confirm. 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It just teaches the heart how

0: 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Radio
1: Accent. Sometimes I turn off the world, it still keeps me awake. It's still spinning around, it feels like a spell that I can't.

was a preacher. Spent her Sundays in the church. He was teaching about right from wrongs, but she didn't listen much. So the next time that you see her, would you tell her this from me?

0: 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That's what I want.
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0: sorry, God. 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I'm sorry! Oh my God!
1: Annabelle's, Annabelle's! We've got him! We fucking got him!

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The underground, where the party children are waiting and there's no contemplating at the underground. 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Where your

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1: Dance is the answer. Dance is the answer. Because when you dance and you really get into the dance, you lose yourself. You lose your personality. You forget your name. 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You forget your status. You forget your future. You forget your past. What you're involved in is the now. And the now is blissful. The now is really an amazing experience.
2: 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For thousands and millions of years, mankind has been searching.

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The electronic music takes us back

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Mass hysteria. This is techno. 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Checked about the late great JB's that is sad on national TV. How, when, and why? These are the main things that I heard when I strolled down the lane of memory.

0: 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Could this be a bit misunderstanding? It is. The hardest working man in showbiz is alive, so your bosses don't be misled. Thus the newsman said,
1: Dave Brown is

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0: Worshipping you like a god and like a goddess.
1: Somehow, you remain modest.
0: Flashbulbs pop, paparazzi goes wild. With amazing grace, you walk and smile. They answer to your beck and call. You're flawless, after all.
1: Overqualified for the position. Your dreams see fruition. Me a class on a higher plane.
0: Everyone wants to know your name. Just like perfection.
1: Needs no